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0: Nana, normal is boring. This is something else. Your sunset in el cotillo. Nana, not for everyone, only for those who get it. Your sunset in el cotillo.
1: Son las 12 de la noche y 46 minutos.
2: Dunas FM, solo números uno.